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0: 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To the top. To the top. 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To the top. To the top. To the top. To the top. To the top.
1: Time for DJ.
0: To the top. To the top. To the top. 3-4 run to the top. My boy.

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dump, dump, dump, dump, dump, dump, dump, dump, dump, dump, dump, dump, dump, dump, dump, dump, dump, dump, dump, dump, dump, dump, dump, dump, dump, dump, dump, dump, dump, dump, dump, dump, dump, 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